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eso, debe de ser a mí. 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Yeah. 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She say, do you love me? I tell her only partly. I only love

Yeah. 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

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And isn't it ironic? 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

It's hard to say that I'd rather stay awake when I'm asleep, because my dreams are bursting at the seams.

0: 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También en Instagram. 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
2: I've been moving calm, don't start no trouble with me. 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

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Bad things, it's a lot of bad things that they wishing and wishing and wishing and wishing and they wishing on me. Yeah. 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

Yeah. 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

0: Save time talking to the voices in my head that make me think twice, telling me it doesn't mean it's wrong because it feels right. 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
1: Música W.

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0: quick one, you dumb, narrow-minded motherfuckers out there. I am not a player. 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So some of you niggas around here that's quote-unquote look up to me seem to feel that you're disappointed because I've taken this latest relationship step that I've taken. Let me tell y'all niggas something. Fuck y'all niggas.
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We fell in love as the leaves turn